I wish we could have come to Croatia and Slovenia, but things didn't work out that way. I also have to add this. There's no area of study that's more important than mathematics. That's the message of Killdozer. Concentrate on your mathematics.

World Cup is great. It's the most successful they've ever had. They've never had anything that sold so quickly. And it's a great sport. And it really is coming to America. I call it soccer. You know, it's just easier to do because we have football and they have two footballs, right? They call it football.

Dear Chris, this letter is not addressed to you because libidinal desire has no form of address. Libidinal desire is a form of violence. Subjectivation via libidinal desire requires this violence. It requires this absence of relation to another subject. It requires this erasure of another subjectivation. It requires the ability to be with and to relate with a libidinized becoming subject, because the becoming subject doesn't allow that. Intimacy without solidarity is a form of violence. Does libidinal desire exclude solidarity? Does being with in solidarity mean a form of subjectivation that erases libidinal desire? If the libidinal gaze cannot but destroy solidarity, how can we look at our comrades in desire? Why am I being looked at? Yours in solidarity. Yours in solidarity.

0: World Cup is great. It's the most successful they've ever had. They've never had anything that sold so quickly. And it's a great sport. And it really is coming to America. I call it soccer. You know, it's just easier to do because we have football and they have two footballs, right? They call it football.
1: Death to America! Death to the West!

got a girlfriend. She thinks I'm the only one. We would get married, but what?

all. I don't rant. I spit facts. And if I speak facts with passion, that's just the way it is. I'm not one of your news reporters that's going to sit there on fucking national TV talking about, well, due to this news, the cost of living crisis, the energy crisis is rather insignificant right now. What do you mean insignificant, motherfucker?

Just look at the world around you. Actually, no, don't look. But if you only knew how I cry foul every hour of every day. Well, I hope you've enjoyed your stay here in the city of the dying embers. The petite terror train that thought that it could. We throw the game and oh how it feels so.

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1: Now, the World Cup is great. It's the most successful they've ever had. They've never had anything that sold so quickly. And it's a great sport. And it really is coming to America. I call it soccer. You know, it's just easier to do because we have football and they have two footballs, right? They call it football.
2: Death to America! Death to the world!

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They

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0: Rental 0012, tržaška poslastica neštetih sestavin. 14. julija uživo iz studija Radio Študent. Več informacij na radiostudent.si, pošiljnica Klubski maraton.
1: Cup is great. It's the most successful they've ever had. They've never had anything that sold so quickly. And it's a great sport. And it really is coming to America. I call it soccer. You know, it's just easier to do because we have football and they have two footballs, right? They call it football.

0: Dungeons & Dragons, a name synonymous with fantasy, funny-shaped dice, and that one really terrible film. But what actually is D&D and why should you be playing it?
1: Zmaji in temnice. 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
3: Cup is great. It's the most successful they've ever had. They've never had anything that sold so quickly. And it's a great sport. And it really is coming to America. I call it soccer. You know, it's just easier to do because we have football and they have two footballs, right? They call it football.
4: Death to America! Death to the West!

0: The World Cup is great. It's the most successful they've ever had. They've never had anything that sold so quickly. And it's a great sport. And it really is coming to America. I call it soccer. You know, it's just easier to do because we have football and they have two footballs, right? They call it football.
1: Death to America! Death to the West!

0: breakfast grits, the most successful they've ever had. They've never had anything that sold so quickly. And it's a great sport, and it really is coming to America. I call it soccer. You know, it's just easier to do because we have football and they have two footballs, right? They call it football.
1: Death to America! Death to the West!